0: UConn 429 of in. The one, George Charles, Paul David, Adam Edward King, two, Robert Zebra, 153698. Do you need a repeat?
1: Negative.
0: 10-4. That's going to be the vehicle that was taken. He doesn't have the plate yet. He's trying to get a hold of somebody. See if we have any tags attached.

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0: 429, getting that back out of California, 28-82920 William 3, 82920 William 3. Comes back on a 24 Chevy BTM, registered enterprise firm, Pierce Services, out of St. Louis, Missouri. 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
0: I'll be 10A with a report. 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
1: 23, go ahead.
2: 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I can assign you to when you got time.
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0: CA-25 is going to be on the Highway 40, just south of US Highway 6. I've got a tractor broke down, northbound, partially in the roadway.
1: 10-4.

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1: Yeah, 25, 10-4.

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0: 1025 area, 407 Bryantwoods Drive, 407 Bryantwoods Drive. Advise, two people are in their backyard, they climbed up through the ravine, they're acting weird, both white males. One is wearing shorts with no shirt. The other advisor's name is Caden Cluster. They are now going eastbound towards Maine, going back and forth.

0: two down, 427. 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
1: 427, that's negative. They advise that they don't actually have one. They just stated that to try to scare the people off.
0: 10-4.

0: crimson cars, complaining and advising that they took off running towards the entrance of Bryant Woods behind the houses. They can no longer see them.
1: 10-4.

0: Yukon 429, 41060. 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
1: 429-10-4, gonna be two white males. One was wearing shorts and no shirt. Gonna get a description of the other one, just advised that he said his name was Caden Cluster. One male is gonna be heavier set, the other is pretty scrawny, she said.
0: 10-4.

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1: 23, 10-4.

0: Yukon 427, I made the contact with the caller. I'll be sending.
1: 427, 10-4.

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1: 3427, go ahead.
0: 1025, 219 North Main, 209 North Main. Are we speaking with Rose again? She's needing to speak with an officer in regards to the previous call with Eileen Smithy.
1: UConn 429, I'll give her a call here in a few minutes. I don't think we need to respond there unless she absolutely wants us to.

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0: 10-4.

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0: extension, Prince Nemes, unit at 631 West Longhaven, apartment F, as in Frank, 1 year old with a temp and infection. Attention, Prince Nemes, unit at 631 West Longhaven, apartment F for Frank, 1 year old, temperature and infection. Time 2154.
1: You got Prince Nemes.
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0: .1025, .436 South Coffee, .436 South Coffee. We speaking with Philip. Advised yesterday his kids were almost attacked by a dog at the park. He now has on camera that the dog was on his property. Would like to show somebody and speak with them about it.
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I made contact with caller. They're going to email me photos, whatever video they have. I'm going to forward to animal control tomorrow, 10-8.

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0: 1025, 315 Cruz Street, Walnut, 315 Cruz Street, Walnut. There is a disturbance between a mother and father. Kelsey Avalar is attempting to pick up her daughter from her in-law's house. Anthony is not allowing her. He's intoxicated. They're verbally fighting. Not physical at this time, as far as the plane can tell.
1: 10-4, no.
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0: attention, Princeton EMS. Princeton EMS, you're being requested 1581 2125 East Street, Princeton. 1581 2125 East Street, Princeton. 74-year-old male is on the floor, unable to get up, unknown injury. 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
1: New conference acknowledged.
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0: Attention Princeton EMS. 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

0: 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You are needed at 114 Wynette Road in Walnut. 114 Wynette Road for an 83-year-old female, short of breath, not feeling well. 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
1: 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Go ahead.
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0: 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You are needed at 444 Palm Brook Drive in Princeton for a 77-year-old female feeling dizzy and weak. Time is 9:32. WPQB 869. Be loud, clear. Unfortunately, you're acknowledging.
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0: 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On a paper surface.
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0: 1025 to 216 North Main Street. Speak with Jason. 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
0: Spoke with Jason, advised him to block both parties on all social medias. As far as this is, it's all civil. We'll be 10-8.
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0: 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You are needed at 24335 Illinois Highway 29. 24335 Illinois Highway 29 for an 85-year-old male, possible stroke. Can't get out of bed, having weakness and seizures flared. Time is 1014, WPTV 869, Buchanan, clear.
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0: I'll be 10-8 from this address and headed over to 716 North Euclid for city ordinance.
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1: 5 agents,
2: go ahead.
1: I'll be 10-8 from here and over at the next address over 706 North Euclid for city ordinance also.
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1: Go ahead, Buchan.
0: One Lincoln 13, the seizure has stopped. 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They are bleeding from the mouth a little bit. Believes the patient to have bit inside their cheek or their tongue.
1: Copy that. Thank you.

0: Tango 127, Fredericksburg. Tango 127, go ahead. 80 eastbound, 52 and a half, 80 eastbound, 52 and a half. In a gray Honda, gray Honda. Robert Ayida, 952R Robert, state unknown. Oh, correction, Robert Tom, 952R Robert. Robert Tom, I believe, 952R Robert, state unknown right now.
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1: 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But 300-770-33, British Columbia. 300-770-33, British Columbia. And second, California.

0: 80127. Can you advise what the 300 number was for?
1: The British Columbia file number? I'll give you a name and birthday. You want as well, but that's the file. 300-770-33.
0: 10-4.

0: Seagull, Tango 127, 1027, second subject, California 5. It should be easier.
1: 10-4, can you give me the name and date of birth of the first file number?
0: Yeah, stand by 1 second. It looks like saying S-I-N-G-H, S-I-N-G-H. Then Jack Deep, J. John, A. Adam Deep, G. George, C. David, E. Edward, B. Paul, J. A. G. D. E. E. P. Male 021682, through British Columbia. 021682, British Columbia.
1: 10-4, go ahead with the second.
0: California 5, Y. Young, 6342330. Y. Young, 6342330, California.

0: I know 127. The second file number you gave me was our tag Stinky's expired out of Turlock, California.
1: That's
0: 10-4, and we're just waiting to hear back about the first.
1: Yeah, I think California might have got those ballots in 30-30, so I'm not sure if they got extended or what.
0: 10-4.

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0: 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I'll be out at 436 Palmbrook Drive for an animal complaint.
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0: The wire variant apparently has moved down towards the post office.
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0: 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He's actually up at the Country Financial Insurance. He's on his way now. There's nothing criminal this time.
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0: VU18, 829, X-ray Tom, Adam out of Wisconsin. Be clear valid to Barbara DeBruhl out of Sun Prairie. It's going to be on a blue four door sedan, 2011 Ultima.
1: 10-4. I'll be out at 212 North Stevenson Street, Ohio. 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
0: 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Would you like me to attach you to it, or do you have her number?
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1: T-25, go ahead.
0: First of me, last of Moffat, Mary Ocean, Frank Frank, Adam, Tom Tom, first of Lisa, Lincoln Ida, Sam Adam, middle initial I'm Mary, date of birth, 6-3-1966.

0: 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Corrective lenses.
1: The cells, Paul Henry, Edward Ginn, Paul Sam, First of Taylor, Tom, Adam Young, Lincoln Ocean Robert, Minnesota Robert, date of birth 8/2/95.

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0: between 1045 the area of 221 West Marquette. 221 West Marquette. Complainant called in and advised that she was walking her dog. A gentleman has a sign she believes to be threatening in nature that says pick up after your dog or you will be picking up a dead dog. She advised she's afraid to walk her dog down the area and is concerning to the public, would like someone to go check it out.
1: 10-4, he was just walking, passing by, or at a residence?
0: Complainant was just walking by and saw the sign, but the sign is at a residence. She believes it to be 221 West Marquette.

0: Your number 28. 428, go ahead. 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I guess if people don't let their dogs make a mess in his yard, they won't have any problem. 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
1: 10-4.

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0: VU25, complain and call back from 525 Brewster. She's asking if someone will come back so they can speak to her.
1: Five, 10, 4, you can show me 23.
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0: Washington Princeton EMS. You are needed at 109 North North Street in Vero, 109 North North Street, for a 22-year-old male who is advising that he needs EMS because he has puked up a little bit of blood. Time is 1523 WPCB. If it's kind, you have clear.
1: Deconference acknowledges.
2: Princeton 10-4.

0: Norwich Street 0.
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D12, 1025, 112 North 4th Street, 112 North 4th Street, Cherry, meet with Wendy Miles. She advised her son Noah Miles ran away from her again when she went to pick him up from school. Got into a vehicle with a bunch of other teenagers and took off, but like a deputy to come speak with her.

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0: 地方。1025 J&J 810 West Peru received a call that there's a bunch of kids playing in there. One with a red bike. They advise there's about 5 or 6 kids.
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0: 10-4.

0: 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It'll be 23, but I'll wait for 429 to wiggle in.
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1: 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We got

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0: In Wine at Walnut Road, 1745 North Ave. 1028 is going to be out of Colorado. Queen Ocean Robert, 617. Queen Ocean Robert, 617.

225, Queen Ocean Robert 617. It's clear, valid, green and white, passenger regular. It's going to be a Toyota Sienna 2013, green.

0: Lake County 25, 1027 Illinois, are you ready?
1: 25, go ahead.
0: West of Anderson, Adam, Nora, David, Edward, Robert, Sam, Ocean, Nora. First of Darwin, David, Adam, Robert, William, Ida, Nora. Initial M. Mary, date of birth 5/8/1973.

0: B25, Anderson out of 73, clear ballot. No stops, no convictions in the last 12 months.
1: 10-4, you want to get the vehicle back?
0: B25, yeah, vehicle came back, clear ballot. It's going to be on a Toyota, green and color, Sienna.
1: 10-4.

0: Hotel 428.
1: 428, go ahead.
0: Well, continue to be 10-6. Parents have been made contact with. Most of them are coming to pick up their children. We'll give you names when we're done. We'll just call them in. So, no status.
1: 10-4.

0: UConn 429. 429. I'll be 10-8, I guess. You can either leave this open or create another juvenile issue. One of the children, Eliza, got picked up by mom. Mom contacted me to let me know that she took off, requested us to attempt to locate. In the area of Long Haven, I'll be en route.
1: Huh. 429, I'm leaving Anderson Park. So I'll head that way also.
0: 10-4, sounds like she took off south and she just wants her brought back home and talked to.
1: 10-4, doesn't surprise me. No. 416, she's gonna be kind of dark, light skin, glasses, curly hair that's kind of a reddish orangish color, real tight curls, short.
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0: You said orange hair wearing a hoodie. Is it a gray hoodie?
1: Four 16, you're gonna speak up.
0: What's her name?
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0: 10-4, is she wearing a John Deere sweatshirt?
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0: I'm out with her at Randolph and Putnam.
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UConn 429, we're all out here. We're all 10-6. You can extend 20.

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0: Kia 12, that vehicle is not at 436 Central, and nobody's answering the door. 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

0: 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I have a 27 man, 29.
1: Scott.
0: We'll do it by file. 5527-7090-064-SAM. That'll be it on the license, no light.
1: Four 16, 10-4, clear photo, ID response.

0: 12 from 23, just for your 43, about a half an hour ago. That vehicle hit on 89 in Bottom Road, southbound towards Putnam County.
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1: 23, go ahead.
0: I'll be out at 301 East Bureau Street upon sent. This will be for case number 26, Ocean Paul 121, on Kevin Manning out of Knox County.
1: 23, 10-4.

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0: Katie calls from GCOM. GE12, Wendy just called in and advised that GG and I returned home.
1: That's for thank you.

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0: I'll be transporting a female juvenile to post 40, VA mileage 65593.
1: 429, 10-4.

That's at 1033. You're near that 29 Marquette Lane. 16-year-old female, lift assist only, no injury. That's at 1033. You're near that 29 Marquette Lane. 16-year-old female, lift assist only, no injury. Time 1830.

0: someone that cleared you.
1: Flying a 13, go ahead.
0: We're going to be en route.
1: Flying a 13, showing en route.

0: Yukon 429, any mileage?
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0: 65594. Do you have a post 40? No status.
1: 10-4.

0: Game 7.
1: I'll be 10-8. I did a DCFS report. You can close it out, report.
0: Okay.

0: is 23. I have a pending 911 crash notification. No contact.
1: 23-10-4. Go ahead with that.
0: It's coordinates and plotting at 21003-550 E Street, 21003-550 E Street, Sheffield. Mapping at the house in the driveway. I come to call back. No contact.
2: All the first responders, you're needed at 29515 2800 North Avenue. 69-year-old male vomiting blood. Extension, Memorial Ambulance. All the first responders, you're needed at 29515 2800 North Avenue. 69-year-old male vomiting blood. Time 1850.
3: Malden,
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4: 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This is time refusal.
2: Malden 23 and 5 showing en route, Cumberland Lake is 13, time refusal. One Lincoln 13, go ahead.
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0: dispatch on the Wild Ambulance, unit at 29515, 2800 North Avenue. 69-year-old male, vomiting blood, time 1854.
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0: Dispatch of Princeton EMS. Princeton EMS should be requested 444 South Church Street, apartment 303 of Princeton. 444 South Church Street, apartment 303 of Princeton High Rise. 50 year male, Charles Hutchin Express, 10 56 WPQB, Mackenzie Princeton.
1: D-Town, Princeton acknowledges.
0: Princeton should acknowledge it.
2: Can you show 361 en route?
3: 361 showing route.